0: looked like the whole ceasefire deal could come crashing down. But really, we come here to the fundamental problem, is that it's really, really, really difficult to negotiate the end to wars. It's always said, starting a war is much easier than finishing it. And that's what President Trump is seeing here, that, you know, his opponents in the US have said that really he doesn't have a good way of ending this war, one which doesn't just lead to, as they would see it, a strategic defeat for the United States.
1: Australia's fuel reserves remain stable with 41 days of petrol, 37 of diesel and 33 days of jet fuel. Acting Energy Minister Jason Clare says fuel security remains a priority due to uncertainty in the Middle East.
2: We currently have 6.1 billion litres of fuel in Australia in total across all of those fuel types. That's more than the 5.3 billion that we had when Iran was first bombed back in February.
1: A search is continuing for a young mother missing in Queensland's southeast. 30-year-old Yana Armstrong was reported missing from her Toowoomba home on Wednesday after her car was found abandoned in a nearby street. Her four-month-old baby is being cared for by family members. The Royal Commission into Anti-Semitism and Social Cohesion resumes tomorrow. As Alyssa Delfs reports, some of the nation's sandstone universities will front the hearings in Melbourne.
3: The University of Melbourne and the University of Sydney have confirmed they'll provide testimony before the Royal Commission when hearings resume. In a statement, UOM says it has engaged fully with the inquiry and will appear alongside several other universities to reflect, mourn and seek a renewed sense of trust and belonging for all. A spokesperson for the University of Sydney says it has taken definitive action in recent years, including instigating a formal review and introducing significant reforms to protect students from anti-Semitism. There are reports TEXA will also front the Royal Commission.
1: Sport and Czechia's Linda Noskova has beaten compatriot Karolina Muchová to take the Wimbledon tennis women's title. 21-year-old Noskova won 6-2, 5-7, 6-3. She said it's been a tough tournament physically and mentally.
4: You know, it's never easy to get the last point. Caro, you really made me work for it. We're friends. I'm so glad that I could play my first Grand Slam final with you. I think we made history today.
1: In the AFL, there were wins to Adelaide, Hawthorn, the GWS Giants and to St Kilda. In the NRL, the Sharks thrashed the Dolphins 66-0. The Raiders beat the Bulldogs 40 points to 16 and a 16-point win for the Roosters over the Eels.
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6: Yeah, there we go, 4 minutes past ten. We'll have a little weather update now and then push on. Present time, Glen Innes, sitting on 8.5 degrees, humidity 93%. Wind is west-southwest at 30 kilometres an hour, with gusts up to about 36 kilometres an hour. No rainfall to report. Pressure 1,010.9. For the northern tablelands today, heading for a maximum of 13 degrees. And they're going to be sunny and partly cloudy. Medium chance of showers on and west of the ranges. Slight chance elsewhere. Winds will be west 25 to 40 kilometres an hour. 70% chance of rain, leading up to a millimetre. Fire danger moderate and UV index also moderate. So there we have our weather up to this moment.
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6: Yeah, there we go. It's about 6 minutes past 10 on 2CBD into my last hour on this Sunday morning. As I said earlier, I've got to clear off 11 o'clock, got another commitment to do, and then I'll be back at 4 o'clock. But see what happens at 10 o'clock anyway. I've got a program organised to take through till John gets here at 12 o'clock, so that'll be okay. Righto, we'll head down to Corndale now and say good day to Carol and Trevor down there. Hope you're having a great day. Couple of songs, hope you like them.
9: Lord, I saw her today, an accidental

Yeah, there's no current. Have a great day. A couple of songs there. Love Me, Will You Love Me When I'm Old, with Katrina O'Donovan, Catelyn Holmes of Donegal, and Ollie Austin. She's just an old friend. Here we go with The Man from Snowy.

0: his ride, and Stockman tell the story of his ride, and Stockman tell the story of...
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2: Yeah, there we go. Good old Slim there, the man from Snowy River. Brings the time 24 minutes past 10 o'clock. A couple of words from our sponsors, I think, and...
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5 past 10, getting close to the end of the trip for me. But anyway, big cheerio to Joe, and good to hear from you this morning, me girl. And a couple of your favourites. Keep well, keep safe, and keep warm. And if I can get this organised, we'll send them on the way. Have a great day.

0: Johnny McGill, hope you enjoyed those couple. Picture in a Frame, Big Tom, Buckskin Brothers, Fred and Kenny there with May You Never Be Alone, and Buddy Williams, All the Way Back to Camel Wheel. Hope you are feeling better today or so, Miguel, and good to hear from you anyway. And keep your chin up, keep loving, and have a great day. We'll catch up with you tonight, all being well, yeah.
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think. Yeah, that's got it. I know, a little bit of a breakdown in technology here. But anyway, that's just about wraps it up for me on this Sunday morning. As I said, I got a knock off early. Got a program here to take you through till 12 o'clock when John will be in to take you through this afternoon. I'll be back at 4 o'clock to do a bit of country music, Don's Country. Hope you can join me then. Any special songs, give me a buzz and hopefully I can play them for you. Going to wrap it up with a couple of little things here. John Hogan back home again. Philomena Begley, I love a rambling man. Caitlin, and what's Caitlin going to do? I can't find it. I still miss someone. And Katrina O'Donovan, perhaps we might squeeze that one in, see how it goes, with a little instrumental. So that's it. So all being well, I'll be back at 4 o'clock, and we'll keep the roll rolling. So until then, bye for now.

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1: Good morning, I'm David Cameron. A youth has been charged with murder following the discovery of human remains during a search for a missing teenage girl in Western Victoria. The 16-year-old boy was charged with one count of murder last night and remanded in custody. Police found the remains of Layla Jeffrey in the small town of Donald late on Thursday afternoon after she went missing last weekend. Her aunt, Caitlin Shane, says the family has been overwhelmed by the community's support.
2: We are getting an absolutely overwhelming amount of support. It's been incredible. The community here have really been helping. They wanted to do whatever they could, so they didn't just help with the search.
1: Australia's fuel stock remains stable with 41 days of petrol, 37 of diesel and 33 days of jet fuel. Acting Energy Minister Jason Clare says fuel security remains a priority due to uncertainty in the Middle East.
3: We currently have 6.1 billion litres of fuel in Australia in total across all of those fuel types. That's more than the 5.3 billion that we had when Iran was first bombed back in February.
1: The Royal Commission into Anti-Semitism and Social Cohesion resumes tomorrow. As Alyssa Delfts reports, some of the nation's sandstone universities will front the hearings in Melbourne.
4: The University of Melbourne and the University of Sydney have confirmed they'll provide testimony before the Royal Commission when hearings resume. In a statement, UOM says it has engaged fully with the inquiry and will appear alongside several other universities to reflect, mourn and seek a renewed sense of trust and belonging for all. A spokesperson for the University of Sydney says it has taken definitive action in recent years, including instigating a formal review and introducing significant reforms to protect students from anti-Semitism. There are reports TEXA will also front the Royal Commission.
1: Typhoon Barvi has made landfall in southeast China, where nearly 2 million people have been evacuated from their homes. Here's the BBC's Joanna Keane.
5: Barvi, which spans 1,000 kilometres at its widest point, began as a super typhoon. It made its way through the Pacific, battering remote Japanese islands where it toppled trees and left thousands of people without power. It brought heavy rain as it brushed past Taiwan and has now arrived in China as a Category 1 typhoon. Schools and offices have been closed and hundreds of flights and dozens of train services cancelled across Zhejiang province. Winds of more than 140 kilometres per hour have been recorded and there's a warning of exceptionally heavy rain.
1: Sport and Czechia's Linda Noskova has beaten compatriot Karolina Muchová to take the Wimbledon tennis women's title. The 21-year-old Noskova won 6-2, 5-7, 6-3 after blowing 5 match points in the second set. She said it's been a tough tournament physically and mentally.
6: You know, it's never easy to get the last point. Caro, you really made me work for it. We're friends. I'm so glad that I could play my first Grand Slam final with you. I think we made a history today.
1: In the AFL, wins to Adelaide, Hawthorn, GWS and St Kilda. In NRL, the Sharks have thrashed the Dolphins 66-0. The Raiders beat the Bulldogs 40-16. And a 16-point win for the Roosters over the Eels.
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7: I never turned Glen Innes as... 10.8 degrees. Humidity 76%, 2.6.7 winds in the west at 35 kilometres, wind gusts of 43. Been no rainfall recorded since 9 a.m. Pressure 1018.7. Fire danger rating is moderate. UV index is also moderate. Next 12 hours in town, 3 p.m. mostly cloudy. 12, 6 p.m. mostly cloudy. 8, 9 p.m. mostly cloudy. 6, midnight mostly cloudy. 5 degrees, no current weather warnings. Next door and tomorrow in town, a possible shower, 3 up to 13 degrees. 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You're tuned into the Sunday version. Abby Jack's Dexter Wax with John's around to 4 p.m. today, and Don will be back at 4 o'clock with Don's Country. Seafarer's Day. and we'll start the show off with Jack Jones, a love boat theme.

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days of Pearly Spencer, that violin music gets me in that song. It's a great, great cover, isn't it? Queen, Killer Queen.

So we're 9.5 minutes past 12 on 2CBD, Voice of the Highlands. I'm XXX with John, 2 to 4pm, the Down 105.9 Glenlands, 91.1 Deepwater. Good afternoon to you, Stephen. Hope you're doing well. Kate Bush and Dream of Sheep.

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0: 20 and a half minutes past 12, 2CBD, Voice of the Highlands. Good afternoon to you. Lou, coming up for you after these important announcements. Fleetwood Mac with Don't Stop. That'll be coming up shortly.
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0: 25 and a half minutes past 12 on 2CBD, Voice of the Highlands. Good afternoon to you, Betty. This song, this old song, famous cartoon back in the day. Frank Luther, Popeye the Sailor Man.
1: Ahoy, I am what I am. I'm Popeye the Sailor Man. Where's Wimpy? I am what I am. Hey, what's the matter with you fellas back there?

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I just don't know my own strength. You better keep good behavior, you swabs, cause I am what I am. Popeye the Sailor Man, just plumb full of spinach and strength.

minutes past 12, Popeye the Sailor Man. 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

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Good afternoon to you, Shirley. Beach Boys, Luke John B.

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Good afternoon to you, Jenny. This one's for you. Creedence with Proud Mary from 1969.

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Happy Jack Stacks, I wake to John, Toronto, 4 p.m. today. Good afternoon to you, Diane. Hope you're doing well. Danielle O'Donnell, Pretty Little Girl from Omaha.

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Good afternoon to you, Michael. Get Michael's on tomorrow morning at breakfast and tomorrow afternoon on afternoons on 2CBD. 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Roll over, DJ.

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Good afternoon to you, Trevor, and thank you for your phone call. Next couple are for you, Don McLean, Castles in the Air, and Willie Nelson, Nothing I Can Do About It Now. Thank you for your phone call, Trevor.

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0: The current temperature in Glen Innes is 12 degrees. Humidity 66%, dew points 5.9, winds in the west at 35 kilometres, wind gusts of 43, pressure 1,018.5, chance of rain 70%, amount of rain 1 mil, fire danger rating is moderate, UV index is also moderate, no current weather warnings. Tomorrow in town, a mostly sunny day, 1 up to 13 Tuesday. Also 1 up to 13, and Wednesday missed out on the hat trick, 0 up to 13. Thursday, 2 up to 13. Friday, 5 up to 13. So not quite the double hat trick. The next 12 hours in town, 3 p.m. mostly clear, 12. 6 p.m. mostly clear, 8. 9 p.m. mostly clear, 6. Midnight mostly clear, 5 degrees. On Seafarer Sunday, Galapagos Duck from the Voyage of the Beagle. See no more fire.

0: 10 minutes past 1. Tom Scott in the LA Express. Good evening, Mr. and Mrs. America and all the ships at sea on the Seafarer's Day. Coming up after these important announcements, Jimmy Buffett, son of a sailor. That'll be coming up shortly.
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15 and a quarter minutes past one, Omar Blundell there with Jack Was Every Inch a Sailor. The Gleninus Hospital Auxiliary will be holding their AGM on Friday the 31st of July at 2 p.m. in the lecture room on the second floor at the hospital, and all are welcome, so come along, village people. Seafarers Day in the Navy.

23 minutes past one. Beautiful song, isn't it? Great voice, Roger Whittaker. The Last Farewell, and before that, Village People in the Navy. On this Seafarer's Day, open mic night. Every artist has a first time on stage at the Chapel Theatre, first Friday of the month. Doors open at 6:30. We'll welcome live music, poetry and spoken word and dance. Johnny Horton, Sink the Bismarck.

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Downloaded the Community Radio Plus app. Thank you all for tuning in. You just heard classic Jerry and the Pacemakers, 1964. Ferry Across Immersion, before that, Johnny Horton, Sink the Bismarck. Rod Stewart, Sailing on This Seafarer's Day.

23 minutes to Looking Glass. Brandy, You're a Fine Girl from 1975. Sir Roderick Stewart was Sailing. The Fab Four now with Yellow Submarine.

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0: a minute or two from War of the Worlds, a prog rock. It is a great, great, great CD, that one. Record, LP, cassette and CD, Orson Welles, War of the Worlds. Justin Howard, Forever Autumn. I thought that was the one about Thunderchild, but it wasn't. At weather update time.
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0: Current temperature in Glen Innes is 10.3 degrees. Winds west-south-west at 30 kilometres. Wind gusts are 36. Fire danger rating is moderate. UV index is also moderate. Pressure 1018.4. Next 12 hours in town. 3pm mostly cloudy, 12. 6pm mostly cloudy, 8. 9pm mostly cloudy, 6. And midnight mostly cloudy, 5 degrees. There's no current weather warnings. And tomorrow in town, a mostly sunny day, 1 up to 13. Archie Bell and the Drills, tighten up.

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The Free Glen and the Seven Council Library School Holiday Fun, Tuesday the 14th at 10 a.m. Felt Craft Morning, and in the afternoon, again Felt Craft at 2 to 4:30. Bookings are required. 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

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Aretha Franklin, George Michael, I Knew You Were Waiting For Me.

Class 2, 1966. Jackie Wilson whispers in me for that Earth, Wind and Fire with Fantasy. Neil Sedaka, 1969, Wheeling, West.

today, Voice of the Highlands. Every day, Snacks of Wax with John, 3 until 4 p.m. the day. Love and kisses. Thank God it's Friday. Amy Stewart, Knock on Wood.

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0: Current temperature in Glen Innes is 12.6 degrees. Humidity 54%, 2.35. Winds west-northwest at 41 kilometres. Wind gusts are 50. Pressure 1,018.2. Fire danger rating is moderate. UV index is also moderate. And no current weather warnings. Tomorrow I'm in town. 1 up to 13. Tuesday also 1 up to 13. Next 12 hours in town. 6 p.m. mostly clear 8. 9 p.m. mostly clear 6. Midnight mostly clear 5. And 3 a.m. mostly clear 5 degrees. Good afternoon to the residents of Glenwood or Roseneath. Patients at the hospital out at the Emmerville MPS and at Corinna Lodge. Next couple are for you. The Rangers Waltz by the Mums and Dads, and I've got Frank Burke and the White Rose Orchestra with Happy Wanderer.

5 minutes past 3 on TCBD Voice of the Highlands. Good afternoon to the staff of Glenwood Roseneath up at the hospital out at the Emmerville MPS in Heron Lodge. Akadaka, 1975. It's a long way to the shop if you want a sausage roll, or a long way to the top.

0: minutes past three. Classic, isn't it? 1975. Long way to the top if you want to rock and roll. Good afternoon to the volunteers and carers out there. Coming up to you after these important announcements, Classic Eagles with Desperado. That'll be coming up shortly.
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minutes past three. 2CBD, Voice of the Highlands, every day, 6 o'clock to John, 7 to 4 p.m. the day. And Don will be back at 4 o'clock. We'll take you through the early part of this Sunday evening. Some great Aussie country music, so stay tuned for that. Good afternoon to our sponsors and their employees, and thank you for sponsoring the station. Classic 1967, Procol Harum, White Shade of Pale.

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half minutes past three on 2CBD, Voice of the Highlands. Happy Tax Tax Awake with John, 2 until 4 p.m. the day. Don't forget, Don will be back at 4 p.m. to take you through the early part of this Sunday evening, Seafarer's Day. Yesterday I had in the studio with me Raymond Smith. He got a couple of CDs out, and this one's from one of them, Freedom Road, his first CD. Raymond, this is a lovely song. And don't forget, his CDs are available at Michael's store, 2CBD sponsor. The Other Side, featuring Gabriel.

7:04. Good afternoon to you, Joan. It's time to pay the fiddler, Conway Twitty.

22 minutes to 4. Lovely little tune there. Herb Abbott and the Tijuana Brass. And the Angels Sing. Good afternoon to you, Brian and Sandra. Love this tune. The Royal Scots Dragoon Guards with Highland Cathedral.

15 and a half minutes to four on 2CBD, Voice of the Highlands. Good afternoon to you, Georgina. I was talking to Raymond Smith yesterday and he mentioned he loved playing this song, or singing this song, performing this song. Roy Orbison, Oh Pretty Woman.

0: Brazil 66, the Doc of the Bay and Johnny Cat O'Keefe with Sing. Well, that's just about the show for the day, so thank you for listening in your phone calls. Stay tuned to 2CBD Voice of the Highlands. I'll be back at 4 o'clock to take you through the early part of this Sunday evening with some great Aussie country music. And great Aussie country music it is too. So have a good week, everyone. To take me out the day, Down in the Sign by Style Council and John English with his cover of the Mantra Man hit in Bags and Glad Rags from 1973. Have a good week, everyone.
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0: This is Ken Chainsaw Lindsay. 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
1: Yeah, good afternoon, folks, and welcome to Don's Country this Sunday afternoon. And thanks to John for the last 4 hours of great music there. We've got great stuff once again, old son. Keep up the great work. And everything's running well. And yeah, I went out today for lunch today with my niece. She had a birthday, 60 something or other she was, so they're getting old, I'm getting old, she's getting old, everyone's getting old, but we had a good time. But anyway, you got a couple more to go over the next few months, so they tell me another two or three coming up, too many birthdays. I know, we'll push on now with what we're here to do.

You folks can't even take a bow. Just watch me. I'll show you how.

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1: Yeah, there we go. Time now, about 12 minutes past 4 on 2CBD, and Reg Poole there with a little kid sister of mine. Before that one, we had the Snyder Sisters, and when Grandma done the square dance, Reg Poole there once again with Silver Wings. Push on now with, Stan Wood, I think. Yeah.

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2: Yeah, there we go, we just 21 minutes past 4 I think, something like that, 22 minutes past, thereabouts. Reg Poe and a tribute to Slim, that one, The Mates Are Left Behind with Gavin Arden, Stan Wood and The Summerlander. Right now we're going to have Buddy Williams, Beyond the Sunset.

0: Would Bonnie Williams be on The Setting Sun? One or two from our sponsors, I think. If I can find them, here we go.
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2: Yeah, there we go. It's about 17 minutes away from 5 o'clock. And Brian Letton, and I saw a man, great little story, that one. The Lame Fiddler, so is that, with Slim Dusty and Winter Wind's Ginger Cox. Right, we're going to have Ginger Cox again now, I think, with Gum Trees. And while that's happening, I might go and have a cup of tea.

0: Thank you. Thank you very much. 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
1: A little bit of fear let me down. 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

0: Hi, Johnny. Thank you.
1: You know, some of the first chords or first thing I ever learned to sing, I learned from Burl Ives Records. It's a real honor to have you on the show.
2: Thank you, Johnny. I've learned a lot of yours, too.
1: Thank you.
2: Sang some of them, like them.
1: Thank you.
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0: You know, those old Civil War songs are great. 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My mother said this morning she thought that song was at least 50 years old, and then I saw in a book where it was called a Civil War song.
1: Up north, we call it the War Between the States. 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

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There's one, there's a story about this. There's a fellow pulled up some weeds once and there's some little things on the roots. They turned out to be peanuts. 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So they were known as

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1: Yes.
0: Now, when a horseman passes, the soldiers have a rule to cry out at their loudest, "Hey, mister, here's your mule." But another pleasure enchantinger than these is wearing out your

0: Just before the battle, the general hears a row. 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I hear their rifles now." He turned around in wonder, and what do you think he sees?
1: He sees the Georgia militia.

0: course, there's nothing funny about war. 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The Yanks used to sing it down in Georgia, and people like my people, or maybe some of my own people, picked it up and carried it home with them, and I'm sure glad such a pretty thing was handed down to me.
1: Well, Johnny, you sing it very well, and I tell you right now, you've done a wonderful thing for this country. You're a very positive and wonderful influence, and it's a great pleasure for me to be on this show.
0: Thank you.
1: It.

Yeah, there we go. Johnny Cash and Burl Ives together there. 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Pretty good stuff. Righto. Big cheerio to Gwenda and Vic down there now. And you got home okay from your stint out in the bush. A couple of songs here. We hope you enjoy them.

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1: Yeah, there we go, about 14 minutes past 5 on 2CBD. Tom Maxwell there for Gwenda and Vic down there. I hope you had a great day today. Great week and a great holiday also. Anyway, Tom Maxwell, all my mates are gone. Tom Maxwell, Georgina's son, and Granny Adeline there with Brian Letton. We're going to have another Brian song right now in the arms of a memory.

0: G'day, this is Keith Jamieson, and you're listening to Don's Great Country Mix on
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2: Yeah, that was about 23 minutes past 5, and Chad Mogan, he had the fatal winning. Noma O'Hara Murphy, Child of Kunapipi, and The Arms of a Memory, there with Brian Letton.
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1: Yeah, there we go, 22 minutes away from 6 o'clock, nearly bedtime for this old fella. But anyway, we'll get through the way we've got to go. Des McDane and Little Boys. Burnt out and dried up old ringers like me, that suits me, with Gavin Arden. And in his loving care, Brian Letton. I think I'm a bit wayward for that, but you never know, I could be. All right, here we go with the Ginger Cocks.

0: Yeah, there you go. Good old Slim Man coming down the Barclay before that one. Dominic with Ginger Cox. It brings you time to, somewhere around about 5:45. We better have a weather update. I'm slipping a bit there. I slipped up on that. I just remembered we got a bit of weather here to run through. And for present time, Glen Innes is sitting on 8.4 degrees. 76% humidity. There goes everything. Wind is west at 26 kilometres an hour, with gusts up to 29 kilometres an hour. No rainfall to report, and pressure 1,028.8. For the Northern Tablelands, tomorrow going to be 1 degree in the morning, minimum, and 13 degrees maximum for tomorrow. Northern Tablelands for Monday, areas of frost and patchy fog in the morning. Sunny afternoon, winds will be west 15 to 25 kilometres an hour, and chance of rain, 5% chance of rain, anything up to a millimetre. Fire danger 1 is moderate, and UV index also moderate. Everything's jumping around here, but that's the weather as we have it for tomorrow.
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1: Yeah, there we go. Gavin Arden and Riding in the Bar. She'll be coming around the mountain with Jeff Love and the Cunning Root Shooter. Good old Slim Dusty.
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1: Yeah, there you go, about 7 minutes to 6 o'clock on 2CBD, coming to you from... we'll sort it out in a minute. Yeah, 105.9 Glen Innes and 91.1 Deepwater. Big cheerio to Joan down there now, and hope you're feeling a little bit better tonight than you were today, but here's a couple of your favourites. Hopefully they'll help cheer you up.

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1: Yeah, there you go, Joni. Hope you enjoyed those couple there. June Rose Waltz, Webb Brothers, and before that one, Daniel O'Donnell, of course, with My Favourite Memory. 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
1: Yeah, there we go. It's about 6 o'clock. On 2CBD, and a big cheerio to Sandra down there now. Hope you're keeping well and warm and fit, and hope you're listening. So here we go, your couple of your favourites.

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2: Yeah, there you go, Sandra. I hope you enjoyed those couple there, and...
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2: We don't want that yet, do we? Yeah, so... hope you enjoyed those couple, Sandra, anyway, and Mother with Owen Mack there, and of course your all-time favourite with Halo of Gold with Paul McLeod. Righto, we'll see if we can get this song up here to play, and not sure whether we can. We'll try it this way and see how it goes. Righto.

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1: Yeah, there we go. Gary Ellis and Old Cowboys Never Say Goodbye. Married, I Want to Be Married with Fiona Innes and Thomas Maguire. Reg Poole, great little thing there. Little sad thing, little bad puppy with Reg Poole. My little mate, poor, three years ago last week, and he passed on, left me on me own again. There you go.

0: Howdy, folks. This is Donnie Richmond from Tennessee in the USA, and you're listening to the best in country music with Don Marr.
1: Yeah, there you go. It's past 21 minutes away from 7 o'clock. Knock-off time. Yeah, so we just had a little bracket there from Barry Thornton, a little June Rhodes waltz, Mudgy waltz, She Waits by the Slip Rails, and The Boys from the Bush. Before that one, Gavin Arden, he

Jim Levine and Macho. Righto, well, that just about wraps it up for me. It's almost 20 minutes to 7, so we'll whack a few in here and we'll call it a day then. So thanks for your company and hope you enjoyed the program as much as I enjoyed presenting it to you. All being well, I'll be back on Friday to do what it is I do Fridays if I'm not broken down somewhere, but I shouldn't be away anyway this week, so everything should go according to plan. I'm going to wrap it up with a couple of little things here. We got Bob Easter, many yesterdays ago. Rod Williams, old-time drover. Ted Egan, he's got the Queensland Opera. And Bob Easter with the Truckee's Salute. And maybe Slim Dusty's Australia Whinger. We'll see how we go on that one. If we fit it in, we will. If we don't get it this week, we'll get it next week. So once again, thanks for your calls and keep well, keep warm, and look after your family, look after your neighbours, your pets, yourself, and most of all, keep warm, keep well, and we'll get back together again next time, whenever that might be. So until then, bye for now.

Let me tell you all about the country music that we're singing in Australia. Yes, it's really, really fine. Started in the early 40s with the hillbilly shows. We were listening on the wireless all the time. There was Slim, Buddy, Tex, Smokey, playing their guitars and singing songs about the rain that tumbled down and good old Rocky Ned, my wife's

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Terry Gordon gives the lizard a run. What the Webb brothers do, they put the roux in the stew. Rex Dallas said, doodle-diddle-doodle-doo. Slim Newton chopped a redback on the ass. That's class to Lindsay Butler, Charlie Boyd, to Barry Thornton, Razor Glass, Alan Caswell, James Blundell, Cobb Buchanan. Great boys, bushwhackers, joy of joy.

traveling on the vertical track. Said we went everywhere, man, to Bog O'Brien back. We met Dave Pryor, Shorty, Ranger Brian Letton, with Gus and Warren Eights just as the sun was setting. Andrew Clayman, Pixie Jenkins, Fiddler's Crew. That's the long and the short, I'm a telling you. Peter Pratt, Glenn Jones, Graham, Roger Watts, singers. And if you want a country bandmate, try

past of the singers and the pickers. Now they call them stars, but the people I know don't need awards and gongs. They just want to play their music, sing their Aussie songs, and they do just that on the farm, on the station, Darwin down to Tassie, right around the nation, bush bands, telling quests, country music clubs, we sing beneath the coolabahs.

He was driving for himself the time I met him, first of all, on the road out near Mount Isa on the last leg of his haul. He was underneath the trailer, using language pretty free, when I did a stupid thing. I said, "G'day, mate, how would you be?" He gave the wheel a thump and chucked his spanner in the air, but it hit the tray and flew right back, carving furrows in his hair. And where the sweat and dust had mingled till it looked like mud to me, then he shoved his face in mine and yelled, "How the hell do you think I'd be? How should I be, you stupid fool? Can't you see the spot I'm in? I've done the tyre and every spare, now the bearings packed it in. My spine's a concertina from this corrugated road. And that wasn't mud you saw on my hair when I was underneath the load. It's 100 here in the water bag. Can't you hear the cattle bawl? And someone's pinched the esky and there's no beer left at all. Oh, I'd say a man's a mug. He's gotta be to stay in this lousy game. I'd break his neck if I found the bloke who invented these road trains. Can't you see I haven't had a bath for days nor a decent hour's sleep? And just get a load of me, will you? Take a look at this lousy heap. If you kicked her wheel, she'd crumple up in a mound of rotten rust. But I'm supposed to be on time, you know. Hell, what a man'll do for a crust. I could have had a job in New South Wales, but I had to knock it back, because the wife's got a maintenance order and 2 bloodhounds in my track. And my last check hasn't turned up yet. Repossession's threatening me, and you've got the hide to ask how I am. How the hell do you think I'd be, eh? Now, how do you think I'd be? I saw him next in an army truck, moving out with all the mob. Ask how the world was treating him and how he liked his job. "You've got to be joking," he replied. "Get a load of the gear I'm in. Boots like canoes. Take a look at my hat. It must be a good size 10. Have a go at my shirt if you want to laugh, and just get a load of the strides. There's room enough in the seat of my pants for the whole platoon to hide." "Join the army and see the world," they said. But they didn't mention any war. Now I get shot at whenever I blink, and I don't even know what for. The mosquitoes eat me half alive while the leeches form a queue. The sergeant wants more volunteers, grabs me and says, "You'll do." So I'm crawling round this jungle floor in a heap of sloppy muck. I might as well be hauling cows in that good old cattle truck. Can't sleep in peace because some clown is always trying to bowl me. The tucker's crook and we're stuck with a cook who's an alco and the spud's a mouldy. My bayonet's blunt, my rifle's bent. You having a go at me? What do you mean, how do I like it? How do you expect me to be? How the hell do you think I'd be? At last in paradise, I saw the same truck driving man. He said, "Don't say it, give me a break, don't ask me how I am. You know that beat-up road train? Well, St. Peter's got it now. And since he's never driven one, I'm supposed to show him how. And look at this flaming nightgown, it cops the grease when I'm hooking up the trailer. I'm supposed to keep the darn thing clean. Man's a total failure. These sandals let my feet get cold, my gown needs taken up. It got caught in the pedals this morning and almost wrecked the truck. Come on, mate, give me a hand with this halo, will you? It keeps slipping round my ears. The rotten thing needs panel beaten. I bet it's had these dints for years. And look at the wings, they're molten, feathers everywhere. Get a gander at the moth-eaten things, it's enough to make you swear. And get a load of the harp they gave me, all these strings to tune. And band practice starts in 5 minutes' time, I believe, and I'll never be ready that soon. And now there's a G-string missing, and look, no bottom C. Now what would you do in my place? How would you, Flamin' Will, be? How do you expect a man to be? How would a man bloody well be?

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4: From the garbage bags that line the street to the heel of my boot that's keeping the beat. 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

Yeah, it's just after 7 on a Sunday night. 2CBD FM, Glen Innes Deep Water, around the world on the Community Radio Plus app. As I say, here and now show, here because it's all Australian, and now because it's all new. And we're going to kick off with a brand newie from Adam Gardner, Feels Like Freedom. And then we'll get into the first hour's focus, which is the charts. And we've got Jordan Britton, Sons of Atticus, Civic Video, and Mac the Knife to get started. Thanks for listening. Hope you enjoy it as much as I do.

Yeah, this is Mac the Knife. Going through the charts in the first hour of the Here and Now show. Second hour is a feature album this week. It's the Runaway Strings with a new album called Blackwood. Next we've got The Halves, Classic Face. Last week's opener, Will Remedy and the Influences. And 2K Triller. And we're working our way through the charts. Hope you're enjoying it.

Yeah, this is Daisy. 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Been a while since we've heard from them. It was on last week, The Avalanches, Every Single Weekend, featuring Jamie XX. Great new release from The Avalanches. Then Radio Free Alice, The Moving Sills, and we're going to hear from Osakuma Beats again with Folly Yeah, another great new release. Thanks for listening.

Oh, I love the energy. That's Osakuma Beats, a collective. Next we've got Dan Tuffy, Complete Change of Pace, Mary Kathleen, Cyril, Oscar the Wild and Bag Raiders. And then we get into the feature album. Here on our show, 2CBD FM, Glenn in the Steep Water around the world, on the Community Radio Plus app. And thanks for listening. I appreciate it.

Yeah, that's the new one from Bag Raiders. It's been a while from them. Break My Heart, featuring Meg Mac. And that rounds out our review of the Australian music charts for the week. We went all the way from 780 to 130 BPM then. We've got the feature album now. Yeah, this week we've got the Runaway Strings from Central Victoria. Their new album, Blackwood, recorded in Blackwood and released on the 4th of June on Wild Gift PR, with Wild Gift PR. We're going to start with Living the Dream and work our way through it, as we always do. Third hour is the 2MBS show, a jazz hour with Barry O'Sullivan. And to get us there, we'll have a little bit of Finn Reese to get us from the Runaway Strings to the jazz hour. It's the Here and Now show. Thanks for listening.

0: That's the last track of this week's feature album. It's called Give Up, Don't Try. Runaway Strings from Central Victoria. And their new album, Blackwood, came out 4th of June. Let's do this now.
1: Ladies and gentlemen, as you know, we have something special down here at Birdland this evening. A recording for Blue Note Records.
0: Yeah, we've got a few tracks from Finn Reese to get us ready for the syndicated show from 2MBS FM. Barry O'Sullivan's very good weekly show. Goes out Friday lunchtimes. We get it Sunday nights. And he's always got a guest, finger on the pulse. You've been listening to the Here and Now show. Hope you enjoyed it as much as I did. And I'll catch you next week.

Welcome to a Jazz Hour, a program produced in the studios of 2MBS, Fine Music Sydney, and coming to you across Australia via the Community Radio Network. I'm Barry O'Sullivan. Casey Golden is a former jazz artist in residence here at 2MBS Fine Music Sydney with his trio, States of Chaos. Casey's been involved in a wide range of original music, ranging from jazz, improvised music projects, to electronic, to pop and music for film. Born in Sydney into a family of musicians, he studied classical piano from a very young age, and he has a Bachelor of Degree in Jazz Performance from the University of New South Wales, where he studied with the Australian pianist Alistair Spence and Matt McMahon, plus international visiting artists including Gerald Clayton and Aaron Parks. He's a prolific recording artist as well and has just released another album called The Struggle, which is a departure from his usual trio form into a quintet situation. To talk about his new album, Casey Golden joins me as my special studio guest on this week's edition of A Jazz Hour. But before we meet him, let's hear a track from The Struggle.

0: Music from the new album called The Struggle by the pianist Casey Golden, written by the pianist Casey Golden, and his quintet performing there, which had Nish Manjunath on the saxophone and Felix Lenane on the guitar, Callum Eggins on the bass, Ed Rodriguez on the drums, and my studio guest, Casey Golden, on the piano and on the composition. Welcome to A Jazz Hour.
1: Thanks, Barry. Thank you for having me.
0: And tell me about this new recording, The Struggle. It sounds frantic. Not like that first track, which is my favourite track, which was One Day.
1: Yeah, thank you. Well, yeah, I guess this is the kind of first recording I've done with this ensemble, a five-piece band. And
0: why a quintet? Because you're known for your trios.
1: Yeah, I've done lots of trio things. I think it's with any project, well, not with any project, with a lot of projects in jazz, it's all about just kind of the relationships you have at that time. So in the past, I've done lots of trio stuff, which I love trio music, of course. But I was playing a lot with Ed and Bill, who I played with, and other people too, but definitely those two. And we were around a lot. We were gigging together a lot. So you kind of hear trio music. You've got that's kind of in the air. And then for this, then that's kind of, we've all kind of been doing different things in the last few years. Ed is on this album though, so Ed and I still play together a lot. But this was always conceptualized as a quartet, so with Felix, with no saxophone. And we were gigging quite a lot throughout. Like, I had this new book of music, and I just thought, I'm just going to, rather than, you know, do some high concept, book these specific musicians for this exact thing, I've booked my friends who are all amazing.
0: So you had these compositions already?
1: Yeah, I have a lot of compositions, to be honest. Like, I have kind of lots, and I always keep lots of notes. And I had this idea I'd like to do a quartet thing at some point.
0: So I was just
1: gigging it, and I was like, the last record I did before this had strings on it and keyboards and all sorts of stuff, which I'm really proud of and think it's really, you know, I'm really happy I did it. But this one, I was like, well, let's just play some gigs with my friends. We play together a lot in this band and lots of other different circumstances, and let the music kind of just become what it becomes. And we played quite a bit as a quartet, and then I ended up just on a bunch of gigs with Nish, not with this band, but with a different band. Quite a lot of gigs in the kind of months leading up to the session. And I just asked him, just casually said, do you want to play on the record? And he said yes. And we did one, maybe two gigs with Nish, and then we recorded it. And he just opened everything up. So it just kind of took shape from there. But it was very kind of casually put together. It wasn't.
0: So you could quite easily have done it with a trio, though.
1: Maybe. I think some of the, I had it as the idea of a quartet, because some of the songs have more parts than we can cover as a trio, like more melodic parts that needed to be played. So I thought if there was a fourth member, you can cover that. And having the five of us is great, because you just have space. Like, for me, you can just not play and it sounds full. So you have space to orchestrate things a lot more, and I really enjoy playing in that setting, you know.
0: And these guys that you gig with on various gigs, in a trio situation, I know you've had with Ed, but...
1: Yeah, with Callum, I've done a like with Ed and Callum, and with Callum and Deva Pamana as well, another great drummer. Not so much original music, or no, it's original music. Not so much concert type gigs, more restaurants and bars and functions and stuff like that. Mm. Yeah, that's be more the trio situation. And then Felix and I have played together with those guys and in other settings just quite a lot. Just we end up on a lot of the same gigs for whatever reason. Mm. And Nish and I. A little bit less so, but like maybe one or two bands, but we did lots of gigs in those bands. And then, you know, Nish and Felix are old friends from I'm not even sure, but a long time, since they were teenagers, I think.
0: Yeah.
1: And Ed and Felix have a relationship, and Callum and Felix. So it's all very intertwined. So
0: it is a jazz community.
1: Exactly, yeah.
0: Everyone gets to know everyone.
1: Yeah, yeah.
0: After a while.
1: It's true.
0: Now, in a jazz community, of course, the trio is a well-worn format, but the quintet's not so familiar these days. You don't see a lot of quintets performing.
1: That's true.
0: What was your inspiration for this quintet? Any other band or?
1: I think that kind of, if it was ever going to be a quintet, it'd be the lineup that it is. Guitar.
0: I mean, you see quartets a lot.
1: For sure, yeah. But I guess what quintets are there? There's some stuff that we'll play later that's more kind of the composition the composition's influenced by that. But like Brian Blade's band, for example, Lage Lund's band, you mentioned him in the intro. He did some stuff, not for a while. He's mainly been doing quartet stuff, but earlier records that that were really important to me, you know, 10, 15 years ago. Or Walter Smith, his bands.
0: Well, talking of Brian Blade, as you said, you made your music choice one of Brian Blade's albums called King's Highway, which is a beautiful album. Beautiful,
1: amazing, yeah.
0: Absolutely beautiful album. And this track called Catalysts is one of the feature tracks of the album. Let's have a listen to that and the quintet led by Brian Blade and talk about his inspiration for music and how he goes about creating the music for his fellowship band.
1: Sounds good.

0: There we are, the end of the Brian Blades Fellowship Band, which happened rather quickly then.
1: It did, yes. They really get out of there, don't they?
0: they close the door and go very quickly. From the album called King's Highway, that was the Brian Blades Fellowship Band, consisting of the leader, Brian Blade, of course, on the drums, and the pianist, John Cowherd, saxophonist, we think, might have been the clarinetist, saxophonist, Myron Walden, on that track, and bassist and synthesizer player, Christopher Thomas, and, of course, Kurt Rosenwinkel comes in and out on the guitar. Now, tell us about this Fellowship Band. It's a kind of like a really solid band of musicians, isn't it, Casey?
1: Yeah, I mean, they've been around a long time, since the 90s, I think, and they just have such a sound, you know. Mm. There's this kind of epicness to all the writing that I really like.
0: He says that it's inspired by gospel music.
1: He's definitely quite a I don't know if he's religious now, but now, he's definitely come out of a very deeply religious
0: from
1: background.
0: The Baptist church, yeah.
1: Yeah, and I think it's
0: I don't hear it in myself.
1: Yeah, I kind of hear it. It's at least harmonically doesn't scream gospel to me, but there's a kind of just openness to the writing that I really like, that I think a lot of modern jazz can be very, which again I love, but like dense and, yeah, I suppose dense is a good word.
0: Intense.
1: And it feels open rather than kind of dense and kind of closed, you know. So
0: there's a school of thought that all jazz music comes from gospel.
1: Oh, I'm sure, yeah,
0: what
1: for sure.
0: What do you think about that?
1: I mean, I'm not against it. I'm not like I don't have a fully formed opinion on that, but it definitely like it's coming. If it's not from gospel, it's coming from the same place that gospel's coming from.
0: Yeah,
1: you know, like African American blues, you know, the whole thing. But yeah, I think it's definitely there's that in there. But I brought it into the mix mainly just because I think just the spirit of the music is something that inspires me. And when I was trying to explain, I wasn't thinking about it necessarily. Like, I've always liked this band, so I'm sure it's seeped into me a little bit. But when I was trying to explain to the my band, like, the vibe we're going for, I was like, oh, that's actually kind of sort of fits into that Brian Blades sort of world of this kind of sweeping sort of big harmonic movements rather than really intense jazzy.
0: And how did the band accept and progress from that when you talked about that to them?
1: It was a kind of passing mention, and those guys, I think especially from memory, Felix was familiar with it probably because of Kurt Rosenwinkel. We didn't really talk about it after that, but they sound great and they did a good job, so I reckon they took it pretty well.
0: They took it on. And brought it into the music. Was that the struggle?
1: Yeah. I mean, one of many, right? Yeah.
0: There's always a struggle in the recording studio, I imagine. Yeah. And that brings us to the next track. Now, the title is The Struggle, written by yourself. And talk to me about that one.
1: Well,
0: before we play it.
1: The title kind of comes from more...
0: It's one of the longer tracks on the album.
1: It is one of the long ones. Yeah, it's kind of the composition itself. Like, you know, a lot of jazz recordings are taken up with a lot of improvising, which there is improvising, of course, but the actual composition itself is quite a long portion of the track. Mm. It's called The Struggle because it honestly took me a long time to write this. I rewrote it and rewrote it and I was never happy. And then I finally got there, you know, whenever it was, a couple of years ago. And yeah, this is one that needs the full quintet, I think. So I'm pleased with how this came out.

0: title track from The Struggle, from the new quintet led by my studio guest Casey Golden, featuring on that saxophone. Go through them for me, Casey, the band members and their contributions.
1: Nish Manjanath on sax, Felix Lalane on guitar, Callum Eggins on bass, and Ed Rodriguez on drums.
0: So was that a first take, that one?
1: That wasn't a first. That was early take. It's hard to remember. I think there's maybe two of them are first takes, and then there's like two that were like, you know, fourth or fifth, and then the rest are all kind of second or third in there. Mm. It was pretty organic that we just kind of played and just...
0: That's right. Like, and, you know, the solidarity comes from your friendship, doesn't it, really?
1: And
0: your
1: musical
0: knowledge of... your friends that are similar to yours.
1: Yeah, and it's just kind of, it's one of those kind of things when you're in the studio, everyone sort of focuses, like narrows their focus, and it just, things kind of can, if the circumstances are right as they were on this, it's just, everything just comes together, you know.
0: You're influenced by trios as well, and one of the trios that you draw upon regularly, I imagine, for inspiration is the Bad Plus.
1: Absolutely. I'm just a huge...
0: I have to ask the question why, but I know why.
1: Yeah, I'm just such a fan.
0: How could you not be?
1: Discovered them at the right time. I was 16. My brother gave me one of the albums. And it was the album Give, the second album, which is right when they were kind of making a big impact and as a kind of really exciting band. And I had never heard anything like that, as I'm sure lots of people had, but I was 16 and heaps into music. So it was just a good time. And then since then, I've just been such a real fan, the way you might be a fan of, like, you know, the Beatles or something. Like, it's I just love that there's like such indispensable musicians. Everyone brings so much, and it's just completely different without any one of them. I chose this particular track
0: and this particular album,
1: and yeah
0: which is Prog,
1: yeah, which is a great one, their fourth record. But I chose this. I mean, there's lots of choice I could have made, but I chose this because this is a Reed Anderson track. He's the bass player in the Bad Plus, and he's just such a fantastic composer. Like, everything's, it's so many interesting tunes he's written. So very, like, creative, his compositions, independent of the playing, which is also really great and creative. But he just has this kind of way of writing this amazing music that's really, doesn't compromise integrity or anything. There's no pandering or anything like that, but it's still somehow really listenable and accessible to people that maybe are less familiar with jazz too, which I think is a really admirable thing. If you can make this complicated, deep stuff sound approachable, that's huge, you know.

0: on the album Prog. That's The Bad Plus, their fifth studio album, recorded by the American Jazz Trio, featuring Reed Anderson there on the bass, David King on the drums, and Ethan Iverson on the piano. And no longer to be The Bad Plus, because they're no longer The Bad Plus, are they, Casey?
1: Yeah, they put a thing out on the internet the other day, I think. It's, yeah, the end. This is their last year of playing gigs. And
0: that, but they have a lot of albums, and that this particular album is a gorgeous one, isn't it?
1: Oh, amazing. Yeah, there's so many of them are great. They've got quite an output, though, which is, so if you haven't heard them,
0: yeah, and the cover for Tears for Fears is one of my favourites.
1: On this record, yeah, that's great. I love the David Bowie one on this
0: and
1: record.
0: And Life on Mars, that's great, yeah, yeah, as well. Yeah, amazing. That's beautiful. Released on the 8th of May, 2007. You're listening to a Jazz Hour coming to across Australia from the studios of 2MBS Fine Music Sydney. I'm Barry O'Sullivan. Where my studio guest is the pianist, composer and band leader, Casey Golden, with his new album, The Struggle, which we're going to play another track from called Unbroken. Give us a lead in for this one.
1: Yeah, so I guess you were talking about gospel music earlier, which is fitting, I think. This is probably, maybe not... consciously, not consciously, maybe not consciously, but definitely like
0: inspired by.
1: I think, yeah, like harmonically, it's kind of coming out of that world, and it's just, yeah, see what you think.

0: some subtle saxophone ending the track Unbroken from the new recording from my studio guest Casey Golden, a former jazz artist in residence here at 2MBS Fine Music Sydney, with his quintet that he has just formed, featuring, you go through them, you know them really well.
1: Nish Manjunath on saxophone, Felix Lalane on guitar, Ed Rodriguez on drums and Callum Eggins on the bass.
0: And that's already up on Bandcamp. And you have a hard copy that they can buy from Bandcamp.
1: That's very true. I do.
0: But if you're saving your pennies and you can't afford that, it's also somewhere else.
1: It's on all the usual digital places. You can get it on streaming, Spotify and Apple Music. You can get it on iTunes, whatever other streaming services or download services.
0: Of which
1: services,
0: there are many.
1: You'll find it.
0: On all of them, is it?
1: I mean, I think
0: there's so many.
1: I can't say for sure all of them, but
0: the majority.
1: If you can't find it, it's probably your fault, you know.
0: If you can't find it, go to Bandcamp.
1: Go to Bandcamp, of course, yeah.
0: And buy yourself a hard copy. Thank you so much for being my guest.
1: Thank you, Barry. Thank you for having me.
0: And beautiful music on this new album. Congratulations on the quintet.
1: Thank you.
0: Casey Golden, the debut.
1: I guess it is, yeah.
0: And we'll take it out with another music choice of yours from a vibraphonist.
1: Yes,
0: this
1: is Joe Ross.
0: Which we rarely hear these days.
1: I know, but Joe Ross, he's kind of on a lot of stuff. He's an American, fantastic musician. He shows up on lots of people's records. This is from an album I really love from a few years ago called Who Are You? And it's just great. Great music, so I hope you enjoy.
0: You've been listening to A Jazz Hour, a program produced in the studios of 2MBS Fine Music Sydney. Coming to you across Australia via the Community Radio Network, I'm Barry O'Sullivan, and my studio guest has been the pianist, composer and band leader, Casey Golden. 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Until next time, I'll be seeing you. 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

0: Sometimes I can't let go. 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
1: Sometimes I can't let
0: Ripples
1: go.
0: Of light play across toes. 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
1: Sometimes I can't
0: The blue-green flashes of light, sounds of heartbeats. 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
0: Fingers
1: let go.
0: Open and stretch. 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

Country and Western music is about loss. 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
1: I'll take you there.
0: Like a volcano pushing through the earth beneath you.
1: I'll take you there.

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1: Anyway, then Cher says, "Mum, I don't need to marry a rich man. 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
1: National Radio News.
2: Good morning, I'm David Cameron. A youth has been charged with murder following the discovery of human remains during a search for a missing teenage girl in Western Victoria. The 16-year-old boy was charged with one count of murder last night and remanded in custody. Police found the remains of Layla Jeffrey in the small town of Donald late on Thursday afternoon after she went missing last weekend. Her aunt, Caitlin Shane, says the family has been overwhelmed by the community's support.
3: We are getting an absolutely overwhelming amount of support. It's been incredible. The community here have really been helping. They wanted to do whatever they could, so they didn't just help with the search.
2: Australia's fuel stock remains stable with 41 days of petrol, 37 of diesel and 33 days of jet fuel. Acting Energy Minister Jason Clare says fuel security remains a priority due to uncertainty in the Middle East.
4: We currently have 6.1 billion litres of fuel in Australia in total across all of those fuel types. That's more than the 5.3 billion that we had when Iran was first bombed back in February.
2: The Royal Commission into Anti-Semitism and Social Cohesion resumes tomorrow. As Alyssa Delfts reports, some of the nation's sandstone universities will front the hearings in Melbourne.
5: The University of Melbourne and the University of Sydney have confirmed they'll provide testimony before the Royal Commission when hearings resume. In a statement, UOM says it has engaged fully with the inquiry and will appear alongside several other universities to reflect, mourn and seek a renewed sense of trust and belonging for all. A spokesperson for the University of Sydney says it has taken definitive action in recent years, including instigating a formal review and introducing significant reforms to protect students from anti-Semitism. There are reports TEXA will also front the Royal Commission.
2: Typhoon Barvi has made landfall in southeast China, where nearly 2 million people have been evacuated from their homes. Here's the BBC's Joanna Keane.
6: Barvi, which spans 1,000 kilometres at its widest point, began as a super typhoon. It made its way through the Pacific, battering remote Japanese islands where it toppled trees and left thousands of people without power. It brought heavy rain as it brushed past Taiwan and has now arrived in China as a Category 1 typhoon. Schools and offices have been closed and hundreds of flights and dozens of train services cancelled across Zhejiang province. Winds of more than 140 kilometres per hour have been recorded and there's a warning of exceptionally heavy rain.
2: Sport and Czechia's Linda Noskova has beaten compatriot Karolina Muchova to take the Wimbledon tennis women's title. The 21-year-old Noskova won 6-2, 5-7, 6-3 after blowing 5 match points in the second set. She said it's been a tough tournament physically and mentally.
7: You know, it's never easy to get the last point. Caro, you really made me work for it. We're friends. I'm so glad that I could play my first Grand Slam final with you. I think we made a history today.
2: In the AFL, wins to Adelaide, Hawthorn, GWS and St Kilda. In NRL, the Sharks have thrashed the Dolphins 66-0. The Raiders beat the Bulldogs 40-16. And a 16-point win for the Roosters over the Eels.
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1: Whoa, Alvin. 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
1: Good morning, I'm David Cameron. A youth has been charged with murder following the discovery of human remains during a search for a missing teenage girl in Western Victoria. The 16-year-old boy was charged with one count of murder last night and remanded in custody. Police found the remains of Layla Jeffrey in the small town of Donald late on Thursday afternoon after she went missing last weekend. Her aunt, Caitlin Shane, says the family has been overwhelmed by the community's support.
2: We are getting an absolutely overwhelming amount of support. It's been incredible. The community here have really been helping. They wanted to do whatever they could, so they didn't just help with the search.
1: Australia's fuel stock remains stable with 41 days of petrol, 37 of diesel and 33 days of jet fuel. Acting Energy Minister Jason Clare says fuel security remains a priority due to uncertainty in the Middle East.
3: We currently have 6.1 billion litres of fuel in Australia in total across all of those fuel types. That's more than the 5.3 billion that we had when Iran was first bombed back in February.
1: The Royal Commission into Anti-Semitism and Social Cohesion resumes tomorrow. As Alyssa Delfts reports, some of the nation's sandstone universities will front the hearings in Melbourne.
4: The University of Melbourne and the University of Sydney have confirmed they'll provide testimony before the Royal Commission when hearings resume. In a statement, UOM says it has engaged fully with the inquiry and will appear alongside several other universities to reflect, mourn and seek a renewed sense of trust and belonging for all. A spokesperson for the University of Sydney says it has taken definitive action in recent years, including instigating a formal review and introducing significant reforms to protect students from anti-Semitism. There are reports TEXA will also front the Royal Commission.
1: Typhoon Barvi has made landfall in southeast China, where nearly 2 million people have been evacuated from their homes. Here's the BBC's Joanna Keane.
5: Barvi, which spans 1,000 kilometres at its widest point, began as a super typhoon. It made its way through the Pacific, battering remote Japanese islands where it toppled trees and left thousands of people without power. It brought heavy rain as it brushed past Taiwan and has now arrived in China as a Category 1 typhoon. Schools and offices have been closed and hundreds of flights and dozens of train services cancelled across Zhejiang province. Winds of more than 140 kilometres per hour have been recorded and there's a warning of exceptionally heavy rain.
1: Sport and Czechia's Linda Noskova has beaten compatriot Karolina Muchova to take the Wimbledon tennis women's title. The 21-year-old Noskova won 6-2, 5-7, 6-3 after blowing 5 match points in the second set. She said it's been a tough tournament physically and mentally.
6: You know, it's never easy to get the last point. Caro, you really made me work for it. We're friends. I'm so glad that I could play my first Grand Slam final with you. I think we made a history today.
1: In the AFL, wins to Adelaide, Hawthorn, GWS and St Kilda. In NRL, the Sharks have thrashed the Dolphins 66-0. The Raiders beat the Bulldogs 40-16. And a 16-point win for the Roosters over the Eels.
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0: 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That looks unreal.
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Yeah, Smash Mouth there. And you might as well be walking on the sun. Yeah, you probably need it out there this morning. It's a little bit cool. And we'll get to a new weather update just after the news at 7 o'clock. And speaking of, the news is fast approaching. And to get us there, a little bit of Savage Garden and Truly, Madly, Deeply.

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1: Good morning, I'm Shannon Kirkwood. The experiences of Jewish students and pro-Palestine activists on university campuses will be in the spotlight today. The Royal Commission on Anti-Semitism and Social Cohesion moves to Melbourne today. It will investigate university responses and hear from students and academics, as well as pro-Palestine activists. Human Rights Commission President Huda Cresta will be among the witnesses to be called, along with University of Sydney's Students for Palestine's national co-convener, Yasmin Johnson, who is today expected to speak against claims the group's activism is anti-Semitic. The United States is insisting traffic is flowing through the Strait of Hormuz, while Iran says it's closed the waterway until further notice as the two sides continue to exchange fire in the Middle East. The BBC's Param Gobadi reports.
2: We've got two narratives. Iran is saying the Strait of Hormuz is closed, Iran's Islamic Revolutionary Guard. However, the United States, CENTCOM, saying that the Strait of Hormuz is open and we're willing and ready to cooperate and help ships that want to go through it. There were, again, new strikes against Iran in the southern part of Iran, in the port city of Bandar Abbas in the south, and also Qeshm Island was also targeted. The point is that Iran is trying to exert its control over the Strait of Hormuz so much that it is willing to risk its friendly and neighbourly relationship, even with a state like Oman.
1: Fresh evidence will be heard today when an inquiry resumes into one of Australia's worst air disasters this century. Queensland coroner Carol Lee will hear claims of pilot drug taking 3 years after the Seaworld helicopter tragedy in which 4 people were killed. Home Affairs Minister Tony Burke says he won't be going out of his way to assist suspected Australian ISIS fighters return to Australia. It's anticipated the 13 men will soon be freed from an Iraqi prison and will attempt to seek an Australian passport. Speaking to the Seven Network, Minister Burke says if he has a legal option to thwart that return, he will.
3: I won't lift a finger to help them. And wherever we've got a legal power to be able to keep them away for longer, we'll take it.
1: Earlier this year, an ISIS bride on a temporary exclusion order was issued a permit to return to Australia. Mr. Burke said at the time the woman would be subject to a high level of surveillance. Patients and taxpayers would benefit under a revised approach to community pharmacy policy. The Grattan Institute report says under the current arrangement, pharmacy owners control the funding and policy deals, with the Pharmacy Guild of Australia calling the shots. The report says patients are missing out on cheaper medicines and recommends a multi-pronged strategy to ensure community pharmacies provide better value for patients and taxpayers. Among the proposed changes, an end to backroom deals, the independent setting of fees, a phasing out of restrictions on discounting medicines, and an increase of funding of pharmacists in GP clinics. Turning to sport now, Wimbledon has come to a close with Jannik Sinner claiming the men's title, defeating Alexander Zverev today. Here's the winning shot of the almost four-hour-long match as broadcast by the Nine Network.
4: Sweet Sinner.
5: 6-7, 7-6, 6-3.
4: Another forehand crushed.
1: And the Storm have hung on to claim a 22-18 win over the Titans last night, so remain in touch with the top eight. But Gold Coast coach Josh Hannay has questioned the treatment of his side by officials, saying it's pointless trying to speak about issues.
6: It just makes you more frustrated. So what you hope is that when you take the field every week that you're going to get a fair crack.
1: The Titans sit second last on the ladder.
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8: Hey, good morning, everybody, and welcome back to the program, your Monday Morning Mix breakfast program. Michael sitting in the chair here with you, and of course I'll be with you until 9 o'clock this morning, at which time, of course, yes, Michael, the other Michael, yes, Michael D, he'll be in the chair and he'll take you through his part of the morning here on Radio 2CBD, the voice of the Highlands, 105.9 here in Glenis and 91.1 up in Deepwater. Cool. Oh, yeah. Yeah, winter's come along. I told you it would. Yep, see, I haven't been telling you fibs on a Monday morning, have I? No, I haven't. All right, minus 1.6 outside at the moment. Feels like minus 3.8. A little bit chilly out there. Humidity at 98%. Dew point at minus 1.9. Wind is, there is absolutely none. It is as still as a mill pond. And we've had no rain, of course, in the gauge. Northern Tablelands for your Monday. Areas of frost this morning, mainly on and west of the ranges. Patchy fog floating about as well. Sunny afternoon coming your way. Winds west-northwesterly 15 to 20 kilometres an hour, becoming light in the early morning, then becoming west-southwesterly. Just westerly. Michael, behave yourself. Don't tell Pips. Becoming west 15 to 25 kilometres an hour in the middle of the day. Expect a top of 13 degrees today. 5% chance of a millimetre or less of rain. Moderate fire danger. Moderate UV index. Nothing to speak of on the radar or satellite. It is very clear. Very clear. So we should get plenty of sunshine today. If you find a nice, warm, sunny spot, probably hang out there for a little while if you can. Now, we'll jump into a forecast for you as we've got no current warnings. 13 is our expected up today with nice sunshine. Tomorrow, sunshine as well. 1 up to 13 again tomorrow and then 0 to 13. So we just missed out on the three zeros there. Yeah, we got Tuesday's one overnight. Wednesday, 0 to 13 with sunshine. Thursday, Friday, Saturday are all going to be a windy day. 3 up to 13, 4 to 14, 6 to 14 on Saturday. Sunday, we've got some partly cloudy conditions, 4 to 15, partly cloudy Monday, 2 to 15, and then 2 to 15 again on Tuesday, so just copy and paste those. And then a Wednesday, we've got some showers, baby. 80% chance of a millimetre, 1 up to 15. Alrighty, so there we go. We're all up to date with the weather for about half an hour or so, and then I'll jump back on and see if we've had any changes in that when we get back into it again. But, of course, we want to hear some music, so, yep, well, the sun's just popped over the horizon there, so Daniel O'Donnell's come along, and he is going to have Morning Has Broken for us.

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Yes, Garth Brooks there, and much too young to feel this damn old. I can sympathise with that one occasionally too. Yes, wow. Some days it's just like, wow, here we go. Alrighty, let's get into some more music, shall we? We've just had Garth Brooks there. We're going to have a little bit of George Strait now since we're in a bit of a country mood. Yep, and this is Baby Your Baby.

Yes, there he goes, George Strait. And, of course, that was A Baby, Your Baby, one of my favourite movies. There tends to be a lot, but that was a pure country, of course it was. A little bit of Jimmy Rogers, and this is Honeycomb.

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5: We are the voice of the Highlands, of course, located right here, bang smack in the middle of town. Yes, Church Street, that's us. You'll see a big sign out the front that says Radio 2CBD, that's us. A little bit of Chubby Checker coming your way now. Now, I'd probably recommend this on a cool morning. Yeah, it might break in half, but anyway, it might warm you up too. A little bit of a Limbo coming your way.

Yes, there he goes, Chubby Checker, doing his limbo. And that, of course, was the Limbo Rock, that one coming out of 1962, all the way back there. I can't limbo, it's just, I'm just not flexible enough, apparently. But anyway, good stuff. And you see some of them, they get on those roller skates and then they get right down there really low. All righty, got a little bit of a birthday request going out now. Yes, yes, we certainly do. And my cousin Donna down there in Port Macquarie, down there with my auntie and uncle. Yes, down there with Brian and Julie, of course, and, of course, her husband. Yes, she's down there and they're living the dream. Yes, down there at Port Macquarie. Yeah, a couple of kids, yep. I hope it's a nice day down there for you today, Donna, and I hope you have a great birthday. And Cyndi Lauper, just for you. This is Time After Time.

0: Yeah, Cyndi Lauper there, and A Time After Time. That was a huge hit in the 80s, 1984, I believe, around that time anyway. But, yep, to anyone else out there today who's celebrating their birth, like my cousin Donna there, I hope you have a special day and enjoy your day. It is your day after all, so enjoy your birthday. Doesn't matter if you're 5 or you're 95. Or 105 even. We all here at 2CBD wish you a very happy birthday. All right, as we scoot towards the 7:30 news, I shall slip over very soon to the newsroom, see what's going on in the world of the news, and then we'll come back and we'll have another half an hour of bits and pieces and some music. We got a little bit of ABBA coming up there. We got some Angels in there, and of course, Ricky Nelson will be along. And Dino, Dean Martin will be along. And don't forget, we'll have our coffee song very soon too. Yep, because it's nearly coffee break time. Certainly is. And don't forget, after 8 o'clock, we will have our NRL update. We'll check on all the scores and activities this weekend in the rugby league. I can't say that I'm an overly happy Knights man this morning. We did get beat by 2 points at the Bunnies yesterday. Had a couple of tries disallowed too, so But we come back. We had quite a deficit there at halftime. But anyway, I'm upwards and upwards we go. All right, Michael, shoot over to the newsroom before you gibber on all day long.
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3: Good morning, I'm Shannon Kirkwood. The experiences of Jewish students and pro-Palestine activists on university campuses will be in the spotlight today. The Royal Commission on Anti-Semitism and Social Cohesion moves to Melbourne today. It will investigate university responses and hear from students and academics, as well as pro-Palestine activists. Human Rights Commission President Huda Cresta will be among the witnesses to be called, along with University of Sydney's Students for Palestine's national co-convener, Yasmin Johnson, who is today expected to speak against claims the group's activism is anti-Semitic. The United States is insisting traffic is flowing through the Strait of Hormuz, while Iran says it's closed the waterway until further notice as the two sides continue to exchange fire in the Middle East. The BBC's Param Gobadi reports.
4: We've got two narratives. Iran is saying the Strait of Hormuz is closed, Iran's Islamic Revolutionary Guard. However, the United States, CENTCOM, saying that the Strait of Hormuz is open and we're willing and ready to cooperate and help ships that want to go through it. There were again new strikes against Iran in the southern part of Iran, in the port city of Bandar Abbas in the south, and also Qeshm Island was also targeted. The point is that Iran is trying to exert its control over the Strait of Hormuz so much that it is willing to risk its friendly and neighbourly relationship, even with a state like Oman.
3: Fresh evidence will be heard today when an inquiry resumes into one of Australia's worst air disasters this century. Queensland coroner Carol Lee will hear claims of pilot drug taking 3 years after the SeaWorld helicopter tragedy in which 4 people were killed. Home Affairs Minister Tony Burke says he won't be going out of his way to assist suspected Australian ISIS fighters return to Australia. It's anticipated the 13 men will soon be freed from an Iraqi prison and will attempt to seek an Australian passport. Speaking to the Seven Network, Minister Burke says if he has a legal option to thwart that return, he will.
5: I won't lift a finger to help them. And wherever we've got a legal power to be able to keep them away for longer, we'll take it.
3: Earlier this year, an ISIS bride on a temporary exclusion order was issued a permit to return to Australia. Mr. Burke said at the time the woman would be subject to a high level of surveillance. Patients and taxpayers would benefit under a revised approach to community pharmacy policy. The Grattan Institute report says under the current arrangement, pharmacy owners control the funding and policy deals, with the Pharmacy Guild of Australia calling the shots. The report says patients are missing out on cheaper medicines and recommends a multi-pronged strategy to ensure community pharmacies provide better value for patients and taxpayers. Among the proposed changes, an end to backroom deals, the independent setting of fees, a phasing out of restrictions on discounting medicines, and an increase of funding of pharmacists in GP clinics. Turning to sport now, Wimbledon has come to a close with Jannik Sinner claiming the men's title, defeating Alexander Zverev today. Here's the winning shot of the almost four-hour-long match as broadcast by the Nine Network.
6: Sweet Sinner. 6-7, 7-6, 6-3.
7: Another forehand crushed.
3: And the Storm have hung on to claim a 22-18 win over the Titans last night to remain in touch with the top eight. But Gold Coast coach Josh Hannay has questioned the treatment of his side by officials, saying it's pointless trying to speak about issues.
6: It just makes you more frustrated. So what you hope is that when you take the field every week that you're going to get a fair crack.
3: The Titans sit second last on the ladder.
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0: And welcome back to the program. It is 7:34 and my microphone has just decided to slip down on me, so there we go. All right, yeah, 7:34. And it's still in the minuses outside at the moment. No, the weatherman tells me it is minus 1.5. Feels like minus 3.7. Humidity sitting at 98%, dew point at minus 1.8. Still got no wind out there, so still very still. And, of course, there's been no rain. Air pressure is steady at 1,022.5 hectopascals and 5% chance of a millimetre or less of rain today. Moderate fire danger and moderate UV index, an expected top of 13 today. So your Northern Tablelands for your Monday. Areas of frost this morning, there certainly was, mainly on west of the ranges. Patchy morning fog. It'll be a sunny afternoon. Winds today should be west-southwesterly, 15 to 20 kilometres an hour, becoming light in the early morning, then becoming westerly, 15 to 25 kilometres an hour in the middle of the day. Isn't it amazing? You know, through summer, if you get those westerly winds, they can be hot and very dry. And in wintertime, they will be bitter. Well, it's just how it works here in Oz. Yeah, that's how it works. We've got nothing on the radar and satellite to speak of, so we'll get through that bit. We've got no current warnings, I know that bit. So we'll go jump through to a forecast for you. So, yep, 13 is our expected top there today. Bright blue sunshine. Well, you won't have bright blue sunshine, but a bright blue sky, plenty of sunshine. Tomorrow's the same, plenty of sunshine around. 1 up to 13, plenty of sunshine there around again on Wednesday, 0 to 13. But it'll be a windy Thursday, 3 up to 13, windy Friday, 4 to 14. Windy also on Saturday, 6 to 14. And got some partly cloudy conditions coming through on Sunday. 4 to 15, partly cloudy Monday. 3 to 16, partly cloudy Tuesday. 2 to 15. And some showers in the forecast for next Wednesday. 1 up to 15. All right, well, it's not looking too bad. Yeah, it's cool mornings, but the daytime temperatures are still okay. They're still pretty mild, and you don't get those winds. Yeah, it can be quite nice, actually. But anyway, onwards and upwards we go. A little bit of ABBA. And take a chance on me.

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Yes, there he goes, the man in black, of course. Yes, Johnny Cash. And I guess things happen that way. They certainly do. And you know what else happens that way? I've got to go and put the kettle on because it's time for the coffee. That's what happens. All right, so here he comes, Frankie Blue Eyes. Yes, Mr. Sinatra himself and the coffee song.

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2: And I apologise there just for that little pause. Sorry, people. But I'm going to have to cut the breakfast a little bit short this morning. I'll have to stick it over onto autopilot. Unfortunately, I don't know what's just come over me. I'm not feeling very well at all, actually. So I'm going to have to just cut it short and apologise for that. And no, unfortunately, I don't think we'll be back in the studio this afternoon for the afternoon jukebox. No, I don't know. Something's gone wrong there. But look, I'm sure the other Michael will be in just after 9 o'clock for you this morning, and he'll take you through his part of the day. And, yeah, some more great music coming your way. I'll stick a playlist on for you, though, so you'll get some good music throughout the morning. My apologies again. Unfortunately, yep, just not feeling the best. But anyway, my apologies there. Take it easy, everyone. I hope you have a good day. We'll get another song on there before the news comes up at 8 o'clock. And unfortunately, but we won't be back in this afternoon. But I'll endeavour to get myself back on track again, and hopefully we'll be back in the chair next Monday morning for you. So, this morning's been a bit of a disaster, hasn't it? Alrighty, so to get you up to, just about the news time anyway, a little bit of Bon Jovi, I think, yeah, because the Bon Jovi Legacy Show will be at the RSL on the 17th of this month, and the RSL, of course, is a station sponsor, but this is a blaze of glory. I feel like how I'm feeling this morning, actually. I'm going down in a blaze of glory. Alright, take it easy, everyone. Take care.

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1: Good morning, I'm Shannon Kirkwood. The experiences of Jewish students and pro-Palestine activists on university campuses will be in the spotlight today. The Royal Commission on Anti-Semitism and Social Cohesion moves to Melbourne today. It will investigate university responses and hear from students and academics, as well as pro-Palestine activists. Human Rights Commission President Huda Cresta will be among the witnesses to be called, along with University of Sydney's Students for Palestine's national co-convener, Yasmin Johnson, who is today expected to speak against claims the group's activism is anti-Semitic. The United States is insisting traffic is flowing through the Strait of Hormuz, while Iran says it's closed the waterway until further notice as the two sides continue to exchange fire in the Middle East. The BBC's Param Gobadi reports.
2: We've got two narratives. Iran is saying the Strait of Hormuz is closed, Iran's Islamic Revolutionary Guard. However, the United States, CENTCOM, saying that the Strait of Hormuz is open and we're willing and ready to cooperate and help ships that want to go through it. There were, again, new strikes against Iran in the southern part of Iran, in the port city of Bandar Abbas in the south, and also Geshm Island was also targeted. The point is that Iran is trying to exert its control over the Strait of Hormuz so much that it is willing to risk its friendly and neighbourly relationship, even with a state like Oman.
1: Fresh evidence will be heard today when an inquiry resumes into one of Australia's worst air disasters this century. Queensland coroner Carol Lee will hear claims of pilot drug taking 3 years after the SeaWorld helicopter tragedy in which 4 people were killed. Home Affairs Minister Tony Burke says he won't be going out of his way to assist suspected Australian ISIS fighters return to Australia. It's anticipated the 13 men will soon be freed from an Iraqi prison and will attempt to seek an Australian passport. Speaking to the Seven Network, Minister Burke says if he has a legal option to thwart that return, he will.
3: I won't lift a finger to help them. And wherever we've got a legal power to be able to keep them away for longer, we'll take it.
1: Earlier this year, an ISIS bride on a temporary exclusion order was issued a permit to return to Australia. Mr. Burke said at the time the woman would be subject to a high level of surveillance. Patients and taxpayers would benefit under a revised approach to community pharmacy policy. The Grattan Institute report says under the current arrangement, pharmacy owners control the funding and policy deals, with the Pharmacy Guild of Australia calling the shots. The report says patients are missing out on cheaper medicines and recommends a multi-pronged strategy to ensure community pharmacies provide better value for patients and taxpayers. Among the proposed changes, an end to backroom deals, the independent setting of fees, a phasing out of restrictions on discounting medicines, and an increase of funding of pharmacists in GP clinics. Turning to sport now, Wimbledon has come to a close with Jannik Sinner claiming the men's title, defeating Alexander Zverev today. Here's the winning shot of the almost 4-hour-long match as broadcast by the Nine Network. And the Storm have hung on to claim a 22-18 win over the Titans last night, so remain in touch with the top eight. But Gold Coast coach Josh Hannay has questioned the treatment of his side by officials, saying it's pointless trying to speak about issues.
4: It just makes you more frustrated. So what you hope is that when you take the field every week that you're going to get a fair crack.
1: The Titans sit second last on the ladder.
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1: Good morning, I'm Shannon Kirkwood. The experiences of Jewish students and pro-Palestine activists on university campuses will be in the spotlight today. The Royal Commission on Anti-Semitism and Social Cohesion moves to Melbourne today. It will investigate university responses and hear from students and academics, as well as pro-Palestine activists. Human Rights Commission President Huda Cresta will be among the witnesses to be called, along with University of Sydney's Students for Palestine's national co-convener, Yasmin Johnson, who is today expected to speak against claims the group's activism is anti-Semitic. The United States is insisting traffic is flowing through the Strait of Hormuz, while Iran says it's closed the waterway until further notice as the two sides continue to exchange fire in the Middle East. The BBC's Param Gobadi reports.
2: We've got two narratives. Iran is saying the Strait of Hormuz is closed, Iran's Islamic Revolutionary Guard. However, the United States, CENTCOM, saying that the Strait of Hormuz is open and we are willing and ready to cooperate and help ships that want to go through it. There were again new strikes against Iran in the southern part of Iran, in the port city of Bandar Abbas in the south, and also Qeshm Island was also targeted. The point is that Iran is trying to exert its control over the Strait of Hormuz so much that it is willing to risk its friendly and neighbourly relationship, even with a state like Oman.
1: Fresh evidence will be heard today when an inquiry resumes into one of Australia's worst air disasters this century. Queensland coroner Carol Lee will hear claims of pilot drug taking 3 years after the Seaworld helicopter tragedy in which 4 people were killed. Home Affairs Minister Tony Burke says he won't be going out of his way to assist suspected Australian ISIS fighters return to Australia. It's anticipated the 13 men will soon be freed from an Iraqi prison and will attempt to seek an Australian passport. Speaking to the Seven Network, Minister Burke says if he has a legal option to thwart that return, he will.
3: I won't lift a finger to help them. And wherever we've got a legal power to be able to keep them away for longer, we'll take it.
1: Earlier this year, an ISIS bride on a temporary exclusion order was issued a permit to return to Australia. Mr Burke said at the time the woman would be subject to a high level of surveillance. Patients and taxpayers would benefit under a revised approach to community pharmacy policy. The Grattan Institute report says under the current arrangement, pharmacy owners control the funding and policy deals, with the Pharmacy Guild of Australia calling the shots. The report says patients are missing out on cheaper medicines and recommends a multi-pronged strategy to ensure community pharmacies provide better value for patients and taxpayers. Among the proposed changes, an end to backroom deals, the independent setting of fees, a phasing out of restrictions on discounting medicines, and an increase of funding of pharmacists in GP clinics. Turning to sport now, Wimbledon has come to a close with Jannik Sinner claiming the men's title, defeating Alexander Zverev today. Here's the winning shot of the almost four-hour-long match as broadcast by the Nine Network.
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1: And the Storm have hung on to claim a 22-18 win over the Titans last night to remain in touch with the top eight. But Gold Coast coach Josh Hannay has questioned the treatment of his side by officials, saying it's pointless trying to speak about issues.
6: It just makes you more frustrated. So what you hope is that when you take the field every week that you're going to get a fair crack.
1: The Titans sit second last on the ladder.
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1: Good morning, I'm Shannon Kirkwood. The experiences of Jewish students and pro-Palestine activists on university campuses will be in the spotlight today. The Royal Commission on Anti-Semitism and Social Cohesion moves to Melbourne today. It will investigate university responses and hear from students and academics, as well as pro-Palestine activists. Human Rights Commission President Huda Cresta will be among the witnesses to be called, along with University of Sydney's Students for Palestine's National Co-Convener Yasmin Johnson, who is today expected to speak against claims the group's activism is anti-Semitic. The United States is insisting traffic is flowing through the Strait of Hormuz, while Iran says it's closed the waterway until further notice as the two sides continue to exchange fire in the Middle East. The BBC's Param Gobadi reports.
2: We've got two narratives. Iran is saying the Strait of Hormuz is closed, Iran's Islamic Revolutionary Guard. However, the United States, CENTCOM, saying that the Strait of Hormuz is open and we're willing and ready to cooperate and help ships that want to go through it. There were again new strikes against Iran in the southern part of Iran, in the port city of Bandar Abbas in the south, and also Geshem Island was also targeted. The point is that Iran is trying to exert its control over the Strait of Hormuz so much that it is willing to risk its friendly and neighbourly relationship, even with a state like Oman.
1: Fresh evidence will be heard today when an inquiry resumes into one of Australia's worst air disasters this century. Queensland coroner Carol Lee will hear claims of pilot drug taking 3 years after the SeaWorld helicopter tragedy in which 4 people were killed. Home Affairs Minister Tony Burke says he won't be going out of his way to assist suspected Australian ISIS fighters return to Australia. It's anticipated the 13 men will soon be freed from an Iraqi prison and will attempt to seek an Australian passport. Speaking to the Seven Network, Minister Burke says if he has a legal option to thwart that return, he will.
3: I won't lift a finger to help them. And wherever we've got a legal power to be able to keep them away for longer, we'll take it.
1: Earlier this year, an ISIS bride on a temporary exclusion order was issued a permit to return to Australia. Mr. Burke said at the time the woman would be subject to a high level of surveillance. Patients and taxpayers would benefit under a revised approach to community pharmacy policy. The Grattan Institute report says under the current arrangement, pharmacy owners control the funding and policy deals, with the Pharmacy Guild of Australia calling the shots. The report says patients are missing out on cheaper medicines and recommends a multi-pronged strategy to ensure community pharmacies provide better value for patients and taxpayers. Among the proposed changes, an end to backroom deals, the independent setting of fees, a phasing out of restrictions on discounting medicines, and an increase of funding of pharmacists in GP clinics. Turning to sport now, Wimbledon has come to a close with Jannik Sinner claiming the men's title, defeating Alexander Zverev today. Here's the winning shot of the almost four-hour-long match as broadcast by the Nine Network. And the Storm have hung on to claim a 22-18 win over the Titans last night to remain in touch with the top eight. But Gold Coast coach Josh Hannay has questioned the treatment of his side by officials, saying it's pointless trying to speak about issues.
4: It just makes you more frustrated. So what you hope is that when you take the field every week that you're going to get a fair crack.
1: The Titans sit second last on the ladder.
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Good morning and welcome to Michael's Mix here on 105.9, 91.1 to CBD FM. I do apologise for the late start this morning. I hope you had a wonderful weekend and all going well. I'll be with you through till 1 p.m. this afternoon. So stay tuned for a great mix of music. If you'd like to give us a call today, number 67321270. We'll start off with Second Wind with Alexandra Kay. Just getting my computer working. Actually, we'll go straight from the heart. Hope you enjoy this one.

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2: 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That one coming to you from Ken Lindsay with Gunner the Canine Hero. Hope you enjoyed that one. Up next, a couple of tracks from Chris with I Breathe In, I Breathe Out. And a second one as well with Country by the Grace of God. Hope you enjoy these two.

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Up for grabs today, our final day. If you'd like to get your name in the draw for the three Deltone CDs, as well as a $50 gift voucher for one of our local businesses, you can give us a call on 6732-1270. We'll be drawing four lucky winners this afternoon at about 12:30. Here's a couple of tracks from them now with Cool Water and Book of Love.